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There's nothing wrong. 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

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It's such a groove to be this way, I guess. 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
1: 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Should I talk to her now? Yes. It's